You're still around that kid, Johnny Boy. This Johnny Boy is named after me. Nicer, oh sure. But this Johnny Boy is a little bit like your friend Grappi, half crazy.

Surnames. 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Middle name. Surnames used. Religion. Date of birth. Passport number. Place of birth. Country. City. State. Province. Nationality. Sex. National identification number. Marital status. Home address. Apartment number. Street. City. State. Province. Postal zone. Country. Home telephone number. Present occupation. Employer. Home and street address. Business telephone number. Business fax number. Purpose of his trip. Intention.

sais, c'est comme moi je joue de la guitare. Yeah, yeah, this big M1 right here holding it down for my people, army crew. International African Revolution in the house. Know what I mean? The first thing I gotta say is Roma Matija. If you know what that means, let's mix.

deep sadness, with a deep sense of sadness. Sadness to learn that you are still suffering under an inhuman system. A housing shortage, a school crisis, unemployment, and the crime rate still remains.

Let's get the party started. See you at the bar, you was hardly talking. That's when I knew that your heart was scarring. Friends to lovers need a part to star in. Like, wait, babe, let me ask your pardon. This ain't Gucci, this is Prada, darling. If you want something, you can ask

quiet when they question. Say no comment, don't admit to any weakness. They are bastards, train my bastards to protect, detect, prevent us and our life from questioning, let alone threat the power they cherish. Whatever you go through in a police cell is nothing compared to the suffering inflicted by governments. The state destroys, tortures and murders. We must stop them using force if necessary. Remember that and good luck.

0: 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Yeah, yeah,
1: yeah.
2: Yeah,
1: yeah,
2: yeah.
0: Aïe, aïe, aïe.
3: Woo, woo, woo. 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
2: wow.
3: tourner.
2: Waouh. C'est
3: ouais, laisse tourner, laisse tourner.
2: Continue.
4: Ok. Yeah. Listen. No more chop chop in the bando. I take the mic and your homies flow 4-4-2 formation in the field. I'm in the bed with a bitch from Germany, huh? And I'm too crazy, not busy, just chilling. In the day, what you do for a living? Me, I'm praying to God for mercy. Shh. Can I have some silence? Every day smoking weed like Marley. I took your heart and I broke it. This is Brussels, we're not from Brooklyn, huh? If you need some here for your case, 90 is the number, huh? Pull off your clothes and take your position, huh?

0: yeah, it's them time. I need a freaky bitch, nice pum pum and some wine.
1: Oh putain.
0: Remember them days walking with a nine. No, I just spend money if I get you out of the line.

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I am 21. 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I wanna carry a stick. I wanna get a medal award. I wanna have my hair all slick and walk through a psychic ward. Yeah, I wanna be a cop. Scare all the little kids. Yeah, I wanna be a cop. Act like Mix the Tibbs, cause my father's with the underground. My girl is a pregnant bride. Her car was stolen the other day, but I like to catch that guy. Yeah, I am 21. Yeah, I am just a kid, but I wanna be a cop and do what Cerebro did. I'm gonna change the force. I'm gonna better this world. Be my father to my baby. Be a copper to my girl. Yeah, I wanna be a cop. I wanna be a cop. I wanna be a cop. I wanna be a cop. Imagine on family reunions, I'll tell them about my job. I'll protect the little kids on communion. I'll make them see I work hard. But I wanna be a cop and not be under the table. I wanna be a cop if only I were able.

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Throw your heart into the ocean, watch it sink without a trace. Borderline condition, border my condition. Cosmetics for lost relics, laws of religion.

It's cool. This is our best philosophy, which is very much sticks together. Don't let anything divide you, because